the time you were by my side, I wish I could have known that I should hold on tight to every single word, to every summer night. I wish I could have known that forever.

Of America, where we choose pride over character, and we can pick sides, but this is us, this is us, this is. I live on the west side of America, where they spin lies into fairy dust, and

lonely. It's hard to say that I'd rather stay awake when I'm asleep, because my dreams are bursting at the seams.

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Maybe we're the ones who are getting older, but it's just

Call me back. Call me back when you get this, okay? I love you and I miss you so much. Okay, bye.